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4: Chance thunderstorms overnight, otherwise overcast skies. Lows dip down to about 68. Northeasterly winds, 8 to 15 miles an hour. Cloudy skies expected again Friday. Chance for storms. Highs around 82. Partly cloudy skies Friday night. Lows level off around 66. Chance thunderstorms Saturday and Sunday. A peak at the extended shows. 79 Monday, 84 Tuesday, and 79 on Wednesday. Currently 79.

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2: Chance of thunderstorms overnight. Otherwise, cloudy skies expected. Lows around 68. Winds out of the northeast, 8 to 15 miles per hour. Cloudy skies expected again Friday. Chance of thunderstorms. Daytime highs approaching 82. Lows level off around 66. Friday night, partly cloudy. Mid-80s, Saturday, with a chance for storms. Turning cooler, Sunday, with highs in the upper 70s, chance for storms continues. Right now, it's 73 degrees.
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4: Storms likely overnight, otherwise cloudy skies expected. Lows dip down to about 68. Winds out of the northeast, 8 to 15 miles per hour. Cloudy skies expected again Friday. Chance of thunderstorms. Daytime highs approaching 82. Partly cloudy Friday night. Lows dip down to about 66. Mid 80s Saturday with a chance for storms. Turning cooler Sunday with highs in the upper 70s. Chance for storms continues. Currently 72.

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meteorologist Phil Jensko with another severe weather update. Severe thunderstorm warning continues for Hall, Howard, Hamilton, and southwest Merritt counties. As we continue to track this line of storms capable of producing damaging winds, these storms continue to progress more through Hall County, just now beginning to edge in, now beginning to get into Hamilton County. Eventually look for it to get up into, actually they do extend into far southwestern Howard County near Howard City. And then eventually look for it to build into Merritt County as it moves northeast at 45 miles per hour. So anywhere along this line here, we could see those wind gusts get to or above 60 miles per hour. And this line has already produced several wind reports here over the last about half hour to hour or so. Once again, severe thunderstorm warning continues until 2:30 for Hall, Howard, Hamilton, and southwest Merritt counties. I'm meteorologist Phil Jensko. Stay tuned for more updates. 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

0: meteorologist Phil Jensko with another severe weather update. Severe thunderstorm warning continues still until 2:30, about another 10 minutes on this warning for Howard, Hall, southwestern Merrick, and Hamilton counties. Still tracking this line of storms here, still producing some high winds here. We've got a couple more reports in here since the last update. A 51-mile-an-hour wind gust near Cairo in Hall County, also near Grand Island, a 59-mile-an-hour wind gust there. This area of storms continues to move northeast at 45 miles per hour through much of Howard County now, coming upon and going to pass over U.S. Highway 281. Much of Hall County is being affected, and then it's now into Hamilton and Merrick County near Chapman, as well as Glittner and Aurora. Phillips also being affected, and eventually, as it continues on its northeasterly track, Cushing, Palmer, Archer, and even Clarks eventually, and Marquette, all in the path of this line of storms, where we could see those wind gusts get to or above 60 miles per hour. There is a possibility this warning could be extended here for parts of the region here coming up within the next 10 minutes, but we'll have to wait and see. But just now, until 2:30, that warning does continue once again for Southwest Merrick, Howard, Hall, and Hamilton counties. 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I'm Phil Jensko.
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0: The National Weather Service in Omaha has issued a severe thunderstorm warning for Colfax County in northeastern Nebraska, southeastern Platte County in northeastern Nebraska, southwestern Dodge County, northern Butler County, northwestern Saunders County, until 4:15 a.m. At 3:34 a.m., severe thunderstorms were located along a line extending from 3 miles northeast of Columbus to 4 miles northeast of Bellwood to David City, moving northeast at 50 miles per hour. Expected hazards include 60 miles per hour wind gusts. This is a radar-indicated threat. Impact. Expect damage to roofs, siding, and trees. Severe thunderstorms will be near Schuyler, Octavia, and Richland around 3:40 a.m. Linwood and Abbey around 3:45 a.m. Other locations in the path of these severe thunderstorms include North Bend and Morris Bluff. For your protection, move to an interior room on the lowest floor of a building. Torrential rainfall is occurring with these storms and may lead to flash flooding. Do not drive your vehicle through flooded roadways. Repeating, a severe thunderstorm warning has been issued until 4:15 a.m. for the following counties in Nebraska, Butler, Colfax, Dodge, Platte, and Saunders.
1: This is meteorologist Phil Jensko with a severe weather update. Severe thunderstorm warning has been issued until 4:15 for Colfax, southeast Platte, southwest Dodge, northern Butler, and northwestern Saunders counties until 4:15 as we're tracking a line of storms capable of producing damaging winds. This line extends from about 3 miles northeast of Columbus to 4 miles northeast of Bellwood to David City and moving northeast at 50 miles per hour. So we're seeing some higher velocities within this area of storms here. And that is those higher velocities are right there near Bellwood, right across those cities that we just mentioned, Columbus, Bellwood, and David City. Here we're seeing those velocities approaching 60 to 65 miles per hour here as they continue to move northeast. Look for that better chance for those higher winds to continue through Columbus, Bellwood, and David City in the short term, and then shortly build into the Richland and Activia area, and then eventually Schuyler, Rogers, Linwood, and then North Bend, and then if it holds some strength up here near State Highway 91, near Schneider, Dodge, and Howells. Once again, that warning is until 4:15 for Colfax, southeast Platte, southwest Dodge, northern Butler, and northwest Saunders counties. 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I'm weatherology meteorologist Phil Jensko.

0: I'm just going to start playing, and everybody just kind of come in, and I'll start singing. Just try to get a groove going.
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1: 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It's good stuff.
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Good morning. This is meteorologist Carol Foster with an update on your weather. We have a new severe thunderstorm warning for Dodge, northwestern Dodge County, until 5 a.m. Same system moving through the area, experiencing some 60-mile-per-hour wind gusts. Once again, that is a severe thunderstorm warning for northwestern Dodge County until 5 a.m. this morning. We'll keep you updated as it moves along. I'm meteorologist Carol Foster. 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

0: Yesterday, B.B. Shea said to us, why do people get so excited about eclipses? It's not that big a deal. It just gets cloudy. If you're in the path of totality, it gets dark. Of course, it also gets dark every night.
1: Exactly. Yeah.
2: Yeah.
0: So it's not that big a deal. People in Europe and Scandinavia saw an eclipse earlier this week. And a few notes from it. Because they don't get eclipses very often, the amount of people that were Googling afterwards, eye injuries from an eclipse, skyrocketed.
1: Oh, no.
0: So the BBC recorded a warning.
3: You wouldn't stare at the sun on any other day, and an eclipse is no different. Looking at it can damage your retina, causing solar retinopathy, which can lead to blurred vision, blind spots, and even permanent vision loss. And no, your normal sunglasses won't protect you, not even multiple pairs. You need certified eclipse glasses that meet the ISO 12312 safety standard. So whatever you do, don't just look up.
0: BB Shea's got me in his camp on this. He's like, why aren't we so into
1: this? It's just a ploy to sell glasses. That's all it is.
0: That big eclipses.
1: Big sunglasses.
2: Do you guys feel this strongly about lunar eclipses?
1: All eclipses.
2: Because I think lunar eclipses are a little cooler.
0: Really?
2: Just a little bit.
0: Nobody has that. Nobody says that. Because the lunar eclipse, well, then you can stare at the moon.
2: You can actually see it.
0: I saw one on the way into work one time, and it was like, wow, that's awesome.
2: And then it was over.
0: And then it was done. Yeah, very, very cool. I'm like, whoa, that's pretty cool. I love it. The song's downloads and streams jumped 94% in the UK on Day of Eclipse. We just lost her. Bonnie Tyler.
1: I know. Not going to as well. Her family will see the royalties.
0: You'd hope, yeah. Residents of Mumbles, Wales. That's where she's from. Mumbles.
1: A great town.
0: Say that children even sing the song as the eclipse came over.
1: God, what a great song.
0: Poor thing did, when we had our last eclipse 2 years ago, she was on a boat singing it. Everybody's like,
1: she sounded rough then.
0: Throw her overboard. Really, really rough. My favorite part of this whole thing was Stephanie Abrams. We replayed her from when we had our last eclipse when she was out with the crowd.
4: How amazing is that? The darkness! And by the way, our temperature has dropped. We're down to 72 degrees. I can even see a blue spot right there. Come on! We got 4 minutes!
0: She's having an instagasm.
1: Big time.
0: I bet her husband's like, I've never heard her scream like that.
1: No, God, yeah.
2: She said, I will take it.
1: Oh, I'll take it.
0: Yeah. Stephanie, I don't know.
5: That's a bit over.
0: I think it's a little over the top there, yes. Here's the story about, now we've chronicled this, that all of these candy companies, all these different ones, are now having to make their colored, brightly colored candies with dye made from natural food items. For instance, red, instead of being red dye number 5, is going to be made with beet juice. You know, that's how the orange will be made with carrot juice. So M&M Mars is ready to roll it out for the first time. And so they have done testing on thousands of people who have come forward to taste test Starburst, Skittles, and M&M's. The colors are similar, but slightly muted. It's not quite as bright as they used to be. But they've gone through this time and time and time again. So one of the reporters for Good Morning America went in and tasted both the old and the new M&M's. They blindfolded her. They gave her, we don't even know which order they gave them to her. And put them in her hand, and she tasted them.
6: We're going to start with M&M's. I'm going to put a couple in your hand.
0: Like
6: I remember. Now we have sample 2.
7: Sample number 2.
6: You want them?
7: I will say, I cannot tell any difference between the two.
6: And that is what our consumer said, too.
0: They worked on it for a year and a half, trying to get this right. Notice how she said, it tastes like I remember. She hasn't had an M&M in years.
1: Oh, yeah.
0: Now she's back at it. Yeah. That would, now I'd have to be having like 4 packs a day, you know.
1: Oh, yeah.
0: Which, that's the addictive personality I have.
1: Do you think in 20 years, we're going to look back on this and say, thank God they took the dyes out of the candy?
0: I don't know that we'll think about it, but I do think it's a good thing.
1: Yeah, I don't know if there'll ever be a celebration for it, mm-hmm. but I, will we notice yes. a change in the kids or any, or anything else?
0: Will there be
1: less cancer?
0: Cancer, they say.
1: Yeah.
0: I don't know. It's a good question. I do know that when people came over here for the World Cup, you know, they were talking about how different things were here. And, you know, because one guy, like, got Diet Coke and liked it so much, he had, like, 14 of them at lunch from that. I mean, our stuff, they just love.
1: I do think if there's suddenly cancer's down 10% in 20 years, I think people, they will say it's because we mm-hmm. changed the diet.
0: Remember the other day we had that conversation of what is asbestos right now. Like, asbestos yes. they thought was perfectly safe, and then 30 years later, they're like, oh, my God, it's causing cancer. I wonder if it's these dyes.
1: Yeah, it could yeah. be.
2: Well, because they're making these huge companies make changes. Mm-hmm. And if they didn't have solid research on it, these huge companies would go up against the government and win because they have so much money and they would all do it. But there's clearly enough evidence that all these, I mean, major companies are having to change their recipes.
0: I agree. And we are one of the few countries in the world, I'm sure, that still makes it with a dye. I mean, all over Europe, they make it with the food coloring, you know, with beet juice and that kind of stuff.
1: What sort of price increase are we going to see?
0: Well, that's Biggie's prediction, that they would go up on price.
1: On like a pack of M&M's, did they go up to $5 now? It won't go that high, but we will pay for it.
0: You think
1: I'm confident in that. Yeah, it's more expensive, period. That's the chemicals were there because it's cheaper.
0: I guess that's right. Is it cheaper? Or is it just brighter, a better looking candy?
1: Maybe, but it always comes down to money.
0: You think it's money?
1: You're never going to convince me anything business wise doesn't come down to money. Chemicals were cheaper.
0: Mm-hmm.
1: The companies will pass off the prices to the consumers. We might not even notice it. They might drop an ounce.
0: Yeah, that's right.
1: But a
0: shrinkflation.
1: Yes. Mm-hmm. But it's always that way. I mean, companies are making, since COVID, mm-hmm. you know, record profits.
0: Oh, well, I would say for years before COVID, the answer to every question is money. Always comes back to money.
2: And even if the dyes in the, you know, the new way were exactly the same, they still spent a lot of money researching and mm-hmm. doing it. So they're going to make you pay for it one way or another. And then the prices aren't going to come down after you've paid for it.
1: Yeah.
0: What color, I'll ask you, Rachel. What color do you think is most difficult to get with the new natural coloring?
2: Brown.
0: Yes, brown. There were two colors that were mentioned. Brown was one. The other was blue.
5: Blue is the challenge. There aren't very many blue vegetables. We're using something called spirulina. That spirulina is a tricky thing to handle at scale. But I want to reassure everybody they're not going away.
0: All the M&M factory workers have blue hands now. Spirulina.
1: Spirulina's been around a big kind of a health thing. They want you to take it. It's before this.
0: What is spirulina?
1: It's an algae. But it's supposed to have some, like, it was pitched as some health benefits.
0: Okay.
1: So you'd be like, you know, companies would try to sell you, like, take your spirulina each day.
0: Yeah, sometimes if I walk into, like, Whole Foods or one of these earthy markets, you see stuff you've never seen before. Like that.
1: Yes.
0: You know, spirulina. I was making that sludgy drink with a lot of ginger and those kinds of roots.
1: Oh, yeah.
0: And that was difficult. In the blender?
1: Well, I tell you, I told you before, my mother swears she calls it ginger juice.
0: Yeah.
1: She swears by it. That's why she never gets sick. And, I mean, she has the evidence. She does not get sick.
0: And I know it's better to make it home than buy, because you can buy a bottle of it.
1: Oh, yeah. She will not, because she's seen it. And she's like, are you crazy? I'm not buying that. Like, I will continue to make mine with shredded ginger root, lemon juice, cayenne pepper. Ugh.
0: And there was something that stained my hands orange. It was I forget what it was. Turmeric.
1: Turmeric.
0: That you have to go to like the herb mm-hmm. fair to get it, and it stains your fingers orange.
1: She'll make it when she visits me or I go there. And I mean, it's like you take a shot of it and it burns. Oh, but she swears it burns the sickness away.
0: I think it probably does.
1: Yeah.
0: It burns all the way through you. But people swear by it. And joint pain goes away, all that kind of stuff. So they say, you know, with the turmeric. The other note about health and food, the little Goldfish crackers, they're going to have a gluten-free version of those now.
1: I was shocked. I just assumed they did. I haven't had Goldfish in many, many years.
0: Mm-hmm.
1: But everything else has a gluten-free version.
0: Mm-hmm.
1: I just figured they did. But no, this is a big deal.
0: They're rolling out very soon as well. I just had some gluten-free Tostitos the other day, and they were pretty good.
2: Oh, yeah?
1: Whose house were you at?
0: My wife bought the wrong thing. Didn't have her spectacles, and she bought gluten-free.
1: Oh, do not say anything about that. You just eat it and bless it.
0: My father used to do that all the time. He'd actually buy the diet version of something. We'd be like,
1: God.
0: You know, some ice cream or something. Get out of my mouth.
2: Could you tell a difference with the gluten-free?
0: No.
2: I really can't. My fiance has a family member who is intolerant or allergic to gluten.
0: Break up with him.
1: I don't care how good he is in bed. Break up with
2: him. You don't think I would give up gluten?
0: Would you give up? You can't tell the difference.
2: So I've had lots of gluten-free things, and I can't tell the difference. Mm. I believe that gluten makes you feel bad, but the thing is if you give it up, then you can't go back.
0: Is that right?
1: That's what they've said. Yeah.
2: So the family member that gave it up because she's got other health issues, but she has said she wished she had still continued to eat some gluten, because if you completely cut it out, then when you try to eat it again, you're so messed up.
0: Makes you

0: And there's also, like, there's Graves' disease and, like, the thing that related to thyroid eye disease. So those can also make you gluten intolerant. Celiacs and intolerance aren't exactly the same.
1: You know, we had a couple of guests in here once, too, that said they just gave up gluten just because and felt 1,000 times better.
0: That's what everybody's told me. But then, again, that's the point, is that you give it up and you feel great if you accidentally eat some. Because you'd be surprised, like, there are fries, like, you would think are just potatoes and are fine, but they have breading on them and you don't even know it.
1: Oh, really?
0: So, and then you'll be in, you know, a world of hurt because you didn't know you were consuming gluten.
1: So gluten is in what? Cookies, pastries, breads?
2: It's in a lot of stuff.
1: It's in almost every, a ton of stuff, I imagine. I mean, I think Lisa Lanier, I think people who are really have seen that, they are very, very careful about what they eat. And they say it. And then that triggered people. The guy told me who went gluten-free, you sometimes after eating, you get kind of a blah feeling. You never get that if you don't eat gluten. You never feel like overstuffed, overfull. At least he didn't.
0: Well, people that go to Olive Garden will say they feel terrible afterwards. And it's like, yeah, because you just ate 10 pounds of pasta.
1: Yeah, that's right.
2: It's so good, though.
0: Yeah. I know. It's worth it.
1: It's great going in.
0: It's worth it.
1: It's terrible. But is it worth it? I think yes.
0: Yes.
1: Sometimes I do say yes. They're also developing a genetically engineered lettuce that has protein inside of it. So you'd have protein lettuce.
2: We're on the protein wars.
0: Can't wait for this to be over.
1: Once again, they're adding myoglobin to the lettuce. Myoglobin turns into protein inside your body. So you wind up getting more and more protein from lettuce. But nobody's eating lettuce right now because of that cyclospora still.
2: No.
1: They still haven't got that figured out, have they?
2: Not really.
1: I don't see it as...
2: It's not leading the news anymore.
1: No.
2: So I wonder if... But then I do see where, I guess, cases are still happening. Maybe not at the same surge they were.
1: Health report. There's a gentleman who's going viral today because he competed in a weightlifting competition and said 6 months ago, I'm only going to take steroids and think about bigger muscles.
2: Okay.
1: He said, I'm not going to lift any weights. And he entered a weightlifting competition 6 months later. Here he is at the outset.
3: The reason I kept getting muscle gain was because I was doing a mental routine for about 3 to 5 minutes every single day. I would mentally go through these scenarios in my mind where I had to lift, squatting, deadlifting, bench pressing, shoulder pressing, etc. I had to use those muscles to survive because that's what the foundation of all muscle building is. Your brain sends a signal to your body that your muscles need to get stronger in order to survive. But you don't have to actually lift the weight. You just have to imagine the scenarios to send those signals and to get the same end result.
1: That's Pete Mosfeld.
2: God, is that true?
1: He's from New York. For 6 months, he thought about lifting heavy weights, and he drank steroids heavily. He just completed a bodybuilding weightlifting competition, and he finished dead last.
2: Oh, there you go. There you go. My plan's out.
0: Did he look good?
1: There were 8 competitors. He looked awful. Most people said, what are you doing here?
2: Okay.
0: Interns are over there.
2: And he tried to go mind over matter, but it didn't.
1: He sat and thought about.
2: Yeah.
1: Thought about getting bigger muscles. It did not work. He suggested his failure was because he didn't shave his body hair. But others said, no.
2: It's because you had no muscles.
1: Yeah, that was the problem. So now he has stopped taking steroids, and he says, I guess I'll go back to lifting weights again. He is a bodybuilder, and he's going back to lifting weights. He said that the body hair shaving thing really cost him. I think you have to. If you're a bodybuilder,
2: you have to.
0: You got to be all waxed up.
1: You got to oil up, yeah. God, my friend Prince, who used to be my personal trainer years ago, he did a bodybuilding competition once. Prince was a really muscular guy.
2: Yeah.
1: Remember him?
2: I never met him. The lore, though, about him.
1: Oh, God. Prince was a personal trainer when I was in my 20s. And he went to a bodybuilding competition once. And for the last 3 days, he basically had nothing but water and maybe some tuna, some chunks of tuna, and that was it. He canceled all classes. He said, I feel so miserable. It's all you could do. But then you all greased up and oiled up. This man did not win his bodybuilding competition. Unfortunately, that would have been, what a dream. What a dream to actually...
2: Telling me.
1: Yeah, just to think about
2: it. If you said it worked, I was about to start thinking a lot harder about working out.
1: Unfortunately, it did not. And one more note on health. There is a Dunkin' Donuts drive-through that they're calling, quote-unquote, the jankiest in America. It's in a parking garage. They have...

0: the Dunkin' Donuts, like, in. I've never seen that.
1: Okay. Like a busy parking garage?
0: Yeah. So they feel like it'll work.
1: I don't hate it.
0: Yeah, to go into the parking garage.
1: If it's a office building parking garage.
0: That's what it is.
1: And where's it? What city?
0: Atlanta.
1: Oh, yeah.
0: Atlanta. But you don't even know it's there, and then you realize, oh, okay, it's in a parking deck.
1: I would probably only open it Monday through Friday.
0: Mm-hmm. Business hours?
1: Business hours, you know, mm-hmm. 6 a.m. to 5 p.m.
0: Mm-hmm.
1: Maybe 6 p.m. to get some people on the way home.
0: That's an interesting... You know, our pharmacy now, I drive through it, it's in a parking garage. It is, like, you can go inside the building, it's in that... Cone Health thing.
1: Yeah.
0: But the drive-through is in mm-hmm. the parking garage, which is really interesting. You know,
1: I don't hate this idea.
0: One woman tested it, and she's an influencer, and she says it's not all it's cracked up to be.
2: I'm at the Dunkin' Donuts, and literally it's in a parking deck. I thought they were joking. Like, what?
3: Do they even know I'm here?
2: What? This looks so sketchy. Come on now. When I first pulled in, it was like, oh, Dunkin' drive-through this way. I'm like, ain't no way. This could be like a haunted house low-key.
0: Just because of her, I want to try it.
1: Yeah.
0: Just her reaction. What?
1: I'm sure the girl taking the order loved that. Dunkin' Donuts is going to help you.
0: What?
1: This oh,
0: is
1: here
0: like
1: we go.
0: A haunted house low-key.
1: We've canceled your order.
0: Yeah. Coming up here on the Two Guys in Chris Show. Are you a Dunkin' coffee fan?
4: I don't think I've ever had it, except for like in the bottles you buy at the gas station.
0: My wife says it's the best coffee.
1: It is.
0: She loves
1: it. It's amazing.
0: I think they are more famous for their coffee now than they are for their donuts.
1: That's why they dropped the donuts.
0: It's yeah, Dunkin'. Dunkin', yeah.
1: Really?
0: She says it's fantastic. Better than Starbucks, of course. Yeah. By the way, here, Anne Hathaway's wild take on what should automatically make a movie R-rated. Rachel agrees. She's nodding her head. Oh, she's rolling her eyes too. I'm talking.
4: Here we go again.
0: Two Guys and Chris Show.
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5: A new school year means a fresh start for Nebraska students. 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As the new year begins, let's celebrate the opportunities that help every

0: sickness that she was throwing up so much, literally the enamel on her teeth was being eaten away. You've heard about those tragic stories before. So somebody said, and like nothing worked, even what the doctor prescribed, somebody said, take an edible. As soon as she did, boom, perfect. The vomiting went away. But at the end of the pregnancy, they test the child. Child has THC in its system. Now she can't get a job either. She went from being a nurse to going on DoorDash. Can they get this law changed somehow, Lisa? It seems like they're meaning good things, that people won't use drugs while they're pregnant, but it's costing these women. What do you think?
1: Well, it's a big problem across many, many states. There's South Carolina, Idaho, you name it. I mean, it's really the majority of states have some kind of really strict law in place that even trace amounts of THC found in the cord blood or in the baby's blood will result in an automatic referral to Child Protective Services as well as criminal charges. Now, almost always, the criminal charges end up getting dropped, and the Child Protective Services investigation usually goes nowhere. They come check out the home. They realize, hey, there's no drugs. This was an isolated occurrence. Maybe she ate, a CBD gummy that also had THC in it, and she didn't know it, or like the lady in Idaho that literally ate a brownie not knowing it had THC in it.
0: Yep.
1: And but the problem is that they get arrested, they go through the process of Child Protective Services, all that. They have to hire a lawyer. They have to post a bond. The charges end up getting dropped, but what doesn't get dropped is the child abuse registry entry. And so it means that these folks, it's kind of like being a sex offender. It's like it just follows you.
0: Yeah.
1: And you're a child abuse offender. And it's just it's a listing that gets searched by schools. Like, so these ladies cannot volunteer at their kids' schools. They cannot have jobs that work with children. They cannot have jobs in hospitals. And so, like, in the CBS report, one of the ladies was a nurse, or studying to be a nurse. And so her whole career was upended because there's no hospital that's going to hire her, no nursing board that's going to allow her, because she's been documented on a list as a child abuser. So it's really terrible. So the solution that has to take place, if it's going to happen, is state by state. There's not any kind of federal legislation involved here, and there's not really a quick fix that can be done with one fell swoop from the national level, because each state is a little bit different.
0: Yeah.
1: So it's got to be done state by state.
0: I would institute something, Lee, give her a break law, where you take each case by case, you're like, all right, give her a break. She had a pot brownie in Oregon. Give her a break law. That's how I would, somebody who habitually just smokes pot all the time for no reason, you don't give her a break. But the poor woman who ate the brownie in Oregon, it's like, I mean, you're in Oregon. Any brownie you put in your mouth is going to have pot in it.
2: Yeah, it's still kind of questioning her.
0: Yeah, you think maybe. At 8 months pregnant, she had. But the other poor woman, she was like, I knew, but I was throwing up.
2: Yes, that lady.
0: Day and night. I feel horrible for her. It's a terrible situation, really. Man, sometimes I guess the law just can't. It's difficult, to put everything in one box.
2: It's
0: so tough. That's why we have lawyers like Lisa Lanier. Now, Lisa will tell you up front, I don't know international law as well as law here. Domestic. We know that. Mm-hmm. We know that. In London, officials are considering a proposal that would ban people from standing up while drinking in pubs and bars in England, because they discourage what's called vertical drinking, because they think that leads to more public drunkenness and drunk driving. They want you to be seated when you are drinking. Do you think that has a chance to fly here, Lisa? Is it a good idea, and would they ever consider anything like that in the United States?
1: Well, we actually have our own version of that sort of thing, which is like in North Carolina, where if you do not sell food, you have to be a member club, right? Mm-hmm. And you have to have a roster of members, and usually there has to be a charge for the membership. That's kind of pointed at the same goal, which is to discourage and make it difficult for bars to just be drinking bars, in order to cut down on drunkenness, as they say in London, is the purpose of that law. As they say, if you have a bar packed with people and they're just standing at the bar pounding drinks, you're going to get a lot more drunks roaming the streets, causing problems, versus what they're trying to do is say you have to sell food and you have to have tables where people can sit down so everybody's not just standing there getting hammered. And so that's the point. And we definitely have things like that in the U.S. And so I think it's the thing in London, this piece of legislation that's being considered by their council, is meeting with a ton of opposition. So it may not go through, but it's in the early stages.
0: Yeah, interesting. Hmm.

0: That jingle is inaccurate. We have had one winner on the Stairway to Seven.
1: We'll have to get the band in here to record a new one.
0: Maybe I didn't have time. Yeah,
2: I needed to change the line.
0: This just happened on Wednesday. We had a winner. Tippy Chris got all the way through seven. Are you next? Do it. 866-470-2GNC. Seven.

0: inducted into the Rock and Roll Hall of Fame?
1: Twice.
0: Twice is correct.
2: Should be once.
3: Whoa.
4: Oh, you can woo me all you want.
5: I don't think that's a very hot take.
4: No, I think she got a lot of what when they introduced her as a solo artist.
0: Her solo songs are not that great. I don't like some of her solo songs. She did the thing with Don Henley. It's all right. Yeah. But Stand Back, I'm not a big fan.
5: They should have revoked it after that song she did with Jason Kelsey.
4: Oh, God.
5: Revoke it.
0: Has anyone ever had their Hall of Fame membership revoked? I'm sorry. I don't know what we were thinking. You did a song with Jason Kelsey. I don't think so. 56 seconds on the clock. You are up to step number 3 on the stairway to 7. We learned recently that Mary is the most common female name used in song titles. What's the most common male name in song titles?
1: John.
0: John. Good guess. It's right. He's down in Louisiana, close to New Orleans. Way back up in the woods among the evergreens. John or Johnny? To the North, having made a birth in wood. Where lived a country boy named Johnny B. Good, who never ever learned to read or write so well. This song is terrific. In a car, just like a ring in a bell. Go, go. All right. That's my whole take on it.
5: Now that's a hot take over
0: thank
5: there.
0: Thank you. This song is terrific. 53 seconds still left on the clock. You're up step 4 on the stairway to 7. Joan Jett had a 1982 number 1 hit song with I Love Rock and Roll. What band originally sang the song? Jett saw the band sing it and knew she could cover it well. What was that original band?
1: I Googled this. Is it The Arrows?
0: You Googled it, and you're right. Yes. The Arrows.
4: Applied knowledge.
0: We...

0: wasn't an all brawl. Scott, you're talking about teachers. This poor teacher was crying because his seniors that he just got a couple of days ago cannot read or write. Go ahead.
1: So I worked for the court system with kids for 30 years.
0: Mm-hmm.
1: Okay. You got to think of this, though. You're, like Rachel said, her mom was a teacher.
0: Yeah.
1: So when the work goes home, her mom can help. What about the kids now that are going home and their parents can't read and write? How do they get that extra help?
0: Right. What's going to happen? Because the kids from 30 years ago can't read and write. You know, it's going to get worse and worse.
2: Yeah.
0: You know, that's right. Thank God AI is coming along to do everything for us. You know, you know? You're right about that, Scott. Man. Sometimes you look at this kind of stuff and you are kind of afraid for the future. But I bet every generation has said that. Since, you know, parents in the 60s were like, I weep for the future.
3: Well,
0: you know,
3: your parents were probably worried about
2: they
3: you.
2: Were, they were. Well, when I was in school, I'd hear, oh, they just move kids along.
0: Yeah.
2: Even, you know, and that was, you know, ever since middle school. Was, oh, they just move the problems along.
0: By the way, I think that teacher, I like the fact that he's so invested in it. You know, he's so upset he's crying.
3: And male teachers, we need male teachers, especially with high school students. Like, those are the most valuable teachers, and no man wants to be a teacher.
2: But I tell you, I think a lot of teachers now would say they don't feel supported by their school system.
4: Exactly. My best friend was a male teacher. He just quit after 10 years.
2: Yeah.
0: It wasn't
4: because
0: it
4: was just a bad situation.
2: Yeah.
3: But school systems
2: don't take care of support.
0: Yeah.
2: But that's why you see, like, the public school teachers leaving and going to private schools.
0: Definitely. Well, I really like that guy. I thought that was really cool that he did that. B.B. Shea called it performative, but whatever.
3: He calls everything performative.
0: That's what he does. Speaking of performing, are you ready for your rap?
2: I guess so.
0: Listen, take notes on this. Mm-hmm. You're about to get a lesson on rapping from B.B. Shea. If you missed anything on this program during the entire week, he's going to rap it for you right now.
2: All right. Happy birthday to me. We completed the week, it was a show of half measures. Kelly once spent money on a calf stretcher. If you didn't laugh, you better. He's a ha-ha man. Pissed me off with his takes about La La Land. Yeah, Rachel's never seen it, so the plot is unknown. She would watch it if Nick would ever leave her alone. That's the love of her life, she would have no other. Meanwhile, Kelly's trying to go out with her brother. Yeah, Rachel's getting married and she wants no gifts. She wants money. Everything else she can thrift. She doesn't want anything new for the house, but I hear there's good deals on a blow-up couch. Kelly's son really knows. Yes, it all looks bleak. He'll be on the floor in a sleeping bag all week. His son's decisions have been real informative. I'm not gonna lie, it seems a bit performative. At least he's got a place and not out on the pavement. Meanwhile, Kelly's got leaking in his basement. He's been slumming and it's really too sad. Right now, Biggie's place doesn't sound all that bad. Biggie's been here all week, a break from reality. Little did we know he's on the path of totality. A term for the eclipse. It happened the other day. We see it all the time when Biggie steps in the way. Yeah, eclipses are dumb and they're gone in a flash. Hyped up by white people just like Johnny Cash. Someone finally conquered the stairway to seven. Hippie Chris is coming in. He answered all the questions. When it comes to winners, he's the first on the list. On the wall of fame, which totally exists. The weekend is here and we're out the door. Biggie's got a weekend of watching Squatter Wars.
0: Wow.
2: Even from today.
0: From today's program. I'm always so impressed when you add something from the Friday show to the round. I'm impressed. Let's play the last game this week of the Big Money Celebrity Match Game. Big Money Celebrity Birthday Game next week. 866-470-2GS if you want to play right now. You try to match B.B. Shea, Big E, and Red Rachel. Do it best and you're a winner. Next on the Two Guys and Christian.
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5: Cloudy skies expected today with a chance of thunderstorms. High temperatures reach up to 81. Winds out of the east, 5 to 10 miles per hour. Lows level off around 66. Tonight, partly cloudy. Chance for storms. Tomorrow, high temperatures reach up to 84. More clouds than sun. A blend of clouds and sun and dry, Sunday and Monday, with highs in the upper 70s. Looking at the long range, 85 Tuesday, 78 Wednesday, and 76 on Thursday. Right now, 70.

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3: Cloudy skies expected today with a chance of thunderstorms. High temperatures reach up to 81. Winds out of the east, 5 to 10 miles per hour. Lows level off around 66. Tonight, partly cloudy. Chance for storms. Tomorrow, high temperatures reach up to 84. More clouds than sun. A blend of clouds and sun and dry, 7 a.m. Monday, with highs in the upper 70s. Looking at the long range, 85 Tuesday, 78 Wednesday, and 76 on Thursday. Right now, 70.

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1: High temperatures reach up to 81 this afternoon under overcast skies with a slight chance of thunderstorms. Winds out of the east, 5 to 10 miles per hour. Partly cloudy skies. Tonight, lows level off around 66. Chance of thunderstorms. Tomorrow, high temperatures reach up to 84. Cloudy skies with a few peaks of sun. Dry Sunday and Monday under partly cloudy skies with highs in the upper 70s. Looking further out, 85 Tuesday, 78 Wednesday, and 76 on Thursday. Right now, 73.
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2: Cloudy this afternoon with a slight chance of thunderstorms. High of 81. Winds out of the east, 5 to 10 miles an hour. Lows level off around 66. Tonight, partly cloudy. Chance of thunderstorms. Tomorrow, highs level off around 84. Cloudy skies with a few peaks of sun. Dry Sunday and Monday under partly cloudy skies with highs in the upper 70s. Taking a look at the extended forecast, 85 Tuesday, 78 Wednesday, and 76 on Thursday. Currently, 77.
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2: Lows level off around 68 with fog tonight under partly cloudy skies. North winds around 5 miles an hour. Chance of thunderstorms and foggy early tomorrow. High of 83. Cloudy. Chance for storms tomorrow night. Lows around 65. Mainly cloudy skies expected. A blend of clouds and sun and dry Sunday and Monday with highs in the upper 70s. A peak at the extended shows 85 Tuesday, 78 Wednesday, and 76 on Thursday. Currently, it's 81 degrees.
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1: Lows level off around 68 with fog tonight under partly cloudy skies. North winds around 5 miles an hour. Chance of thunderstorms and foggy early tomorrow. High of 83. Cloudy. Chance for storms tomorrow night. Lows around 65. Mainly cloudy skies expected. A blend of clouds and sun and dry Sunday and Monday with highs in the upper 70s. A peak at the extended shows 85 Tuesday, 78 Wednesday, and 76 on Thursday. Currently, it's 82 degrees.
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4: Lows level off around 68 with fog tonight under partly cloudy skies, north winds, around 5 miles an hour. Chance of thunderstorms and foggy early tomorrow, high of 83, cloudy. Chance for storms tomorrow night, lows around 65, mainly cloudy skies expected. A blend of clouds and sun and dry Sunday and Monday with highs in the upper 70s. A peak at the extended shows, 85 Tuesday, 78 Wednesday, and 76 on Thursday. Currently 80.
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